Patrick Huskisson on the 80s at 8 on your Monday evening, starting the week with Echo Beach by Martha and the Muffins out of 1980, going all the way back to when the world of news changed forever, because it was June 1st, 1980, that Ted Turner launched CNN. It would be the world's very first 24-hour news-only cable television channel. 24-hour news every day, all day, was a new idea, and it would ultimately help make Ted Turner a broadcasting mogul and a legend. The world changed in 1980. It would just take all of us a while to catch up on how. Today, though, marked the start of the end of people carrying newspapers around. Now, let's get the Jay Giles Band

Girls Just Want to Have Fun by Cyndi Lauper on the 80s at 8. One of the many songs that would get parodied by the legendary Weird Al Yankovic, including on his third album, Dare to Be Stupid, which would be released June 1st, 1985. Critics had mixed opinions of him and that album, but fans enjoyed it. It sold well, produced some famous parodies, and is pretty well remembered today. They do say you know you've made it in music if Weird Al covers one of your songs, which has not yet happened for Starship. Yet, here they are with Nothing's Gonna Stop Us Now from 1987.

0: Richard Huskisson on the 80s at 8 with Chilliwack out of 1982, which was the year we got an advertising run that has stuck in my brain for the last 40-odd years. It's that skinny kid walking by a lifeguard with their friends, stops to ask if they would go out with them, talks about how he's a good person, how he's growing up to be big and strong, all thanks to the drink he's drinking, and through it all, he gets changed out for older, more fit actors. And it ends with this tagline.
1: Milk, it does a body good.
0: They would run that campaign for the rest of the decade and into the 90s. But yeah, I will always remember how milk does a body good.

Patio Lanterns by Kim Mitchell on the 80s at 8 out of 1986. It was June 1st, a year before that, that an album would start a three-week run at the top of the charts. An album that had no singles released before it came out, had a different sound from its previous album, more psychedelic, gaining some confusion from critics, but still became the second number one album for the group. I'm talking about Prince and the Revolution with Around the World in a Day, which is where we got this hit. Here's Prince and Raspberry Beret.

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Richard Huskinson on the 80s at 8. And if you've been celebrating your birthday today, you've got some great company for it. Starting with one of the most legendary voices in the world, Mr. Morgan Freeman is 89 today. Heidi Klum is 53. Alanis Morissette's 52. Good Mythical Morning's Link Neal is 48. And Tom Holland is 30. Also, Amy Schumer was born this day, 1981, so she's 45. Happy birthday to all, and to you too, if it is yours. Going back to 81, we've got Kim Carnes and Betty Davis Eyes as we're wrapping it up here. Have a great rest of your evening. The streetlights are on. It's time to go home.

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0: It's Tuesday, June 2nd. Good morning. Sunshine and warm this afternoon. Right now it's 11, the dollar 72.28 cents U.S. I'm Stacey Englehart. A three-year-old child is in critical condition after a severe thunderstorm swept through the greater Montreal area Sunday. According to reports, the child was in an inflatable play structure that had blown away in a park in LaSalle. Paramedics arrived on scene and say they evaluated 11 people, sending six to hospital. One child is in critical condition. Over the weekend, Environment Canada issued severe thunderstorm warnings for the Montreal area. Across town, police and firefighters were called after a large tree collapsed on at least two parked cars. Provincial police are investigating after a masked white supremacist rally over the weekend sparked fierce political backlash. About 20 masked individuals gathered near the Shawinigan Cenotaph Saturday, holding a French banner that read, "I remember a white Quebec." The Sûreté du Québec confirmed that an active investigation is underway to determine if criminal charges will be laid. Canada Post workers voted overwhelmingly to accept a new contract offer. After more than 2 years of labor strife, the deal includes wage increases in the first 2 years, while locking in hikes that match the rate of inflation in years 3 through 5. That's on top of enhanced benefits and weekend parcel delivery that some leaders had opposed. And the REM is modifying its summer schedule with late opening service on weekends due to maintenance work. Now, starting June 6th, that's on Saturday, the REM will open later on Saturdays and Sundays at 7:30, as well as on July 1st. Now, June 21st and 28th, the REM will open late at 12 p.m. The summer schedule also means no service on the automated light rail system on some select Sunday mornings. Light 106.7 Sports. Montreal's Félix Auger-Aliassime advanced to the quarterfinals of the French Open. He is the first Canadian to reach the final eight at all four Grand Slam tournaments. He's back on the court tomorrow. Canada beat Uzbekistan 2-0 in a men's international friendly in Edmonton Monday. Canada plays Ireland in a friendly in Montreal on Friday. Blue Jays were off yesterday. They're in Atlanta tonight, 7:15. And the NHL Stanley Cup Final gets started tonight. Vegas is in Carolina at 8 to start the series. Light 106.7 weather. Sunshine this afternoon, a high of 25. It falls to 12 tonight. And tomorrow, sunny, a Humidex feeling almost 30. Right now, it's 11 degrees. 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

Light 106.7, Montreal's favorites. Good morning. I'm Gary Gamble. Welcome to was looking to be a good-looking Tuesday. Mainly sunny and a high of 25 today. Currently, it's 11. Well, today is the second day of June, the 153rd day of the year, and today is known as National Rotisserie Chicken Day, National Rocky Road Day. It is also I Love My Dentist Day. Of course, the first thing you say to someone when you're going to the dentist is, oh, I'm not looking forward to going to the dentist. But today, it's I Love My Dentist Day. Remember that. Average price of gas this morning across our listening area, according to GasBuddy.com, is $176.5. Stay with us. Keep you updated on everything you need to know. Got some trending stories, an update on sports, although not a lot going on these days now that Montreal is out of the playoffs. But there is some tennis going on and updates on the World Cup. Stay with us. Here's Ella Langley, Choosing Texas, on Light 106.7.

Flight 1067, Montreal's favorites with Rod Stewart and Broken Arrow. Apparently, Rod had to cancel a few shows coming up, I believe, over the next few weeks due to health problems. All right, you're playing a lottery tonight, the Lotto Max. You could win $10 million. Plus, there are 10 separate prizes of $100,000 apiece. And a Lotto 649 for Gold Ball tomorrow, Wednesday. $10 million is a grand prize. And how about this? You could win this. A Geekspin says Snickers is giving away free candy for a year to people named Reese. People named Reese can claim their free candy on the Snickers website. Snickers is taking aim at the biggest peanut butter rival, Reese's. The first 100 who sign up win immediate rewards. 25 winners will receive a year of free candy. And the free candy. And the graduation stories just keep on coming. A TV station in Chicago says that a Chicago Tech Academy graduate, Tivion Campbell, did not receive her diploma during her commencement ceremony because she did a split on stage. She says school officials told her to think of a way to make up for what she did and escorted her away. Campbell still has not received her diploma. She graduated with 3.5 GPA and plans to attend Georgia State University in the fall. She hopes to join their cheerleading and dance teams. So she did the splits and doesn't get her diploma until further notice. Here is Santana and Rob Thomas, Smooth, on Light 106.7. Good morning.

0: Light 106.7, Montreal's favorites. I'm Gary Gamble, checking sports. Montreal's Félix Auger-Aliassime has advanced to the quarterfinals of the French Open with a 6-3, 7-5, 6-1 win over his Toronto-born opponent, Alejandro Tabilo. Also, Auger-Aliassime is the first Canadian to reach the Final Eight at all four Grand Slam tournaments. He'll continue his quest for his first major final appearance when he faces his opponent from Italy coming up on Wednesday. NHL playoffs, Stanley Cup best of seven begins tonight, the final, Vegas at Carolina. And Jonathan Osorio scored in the 58th minute, and Jaden Nelson added an insurance marker 1 minute into the second half stoppage time as Canada defeated Uzbekistan in a 2-0 friendly at Commonwealth Stadium in Edmonton last night. Canada will play Ireland in a pre-World Cup friendly in Montreal on Friday. Major League Baseball last night, Jays did not play. They had an off night, but they are now tonight in Atlanta for a 7:15. Light 106.7 weather, mainly sunny and a high 25 today. UV index 7. Tonight, a few clouds and a low of 12. And for tomorrow, sunny and a high of 28 with a humidex, so it'll feel tomorrow like 29. It's currently 11. Back with Rick Astley coming up next.
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Light 106.7, Montreal's favorites with Rick Astley and Never Gonna Give You Up. I'm Gary Gamble. Good morning. Got some wacky but true stories for you now. A report says an Ocala, Florida woman was recently arrested after she repeatedly called 911 because a local bar refused to serve her a Jell-O shot. The 68-year-old Diane Blalock had previously been issued an indefinite trespass warning from the bar. She ignored it and was charged with misuse of 911 services, trespassing, and other things. And also, reports are an Ohio man recently called 911 because the Savvy Sliders Pizzeria wanted to charge him extra for seasoning on his pizza. The man was refused a refund and used the pizzeria's phone to call the police. The website says the man ate the entire pizza before complaining. The manager called 911 after the man had left. Mainly sunny and a high of 25 today. UV index sits at 7. Currently, we are at 11 with Tegan and Sarah on Light 106.7.

Light 106.7 with Maroon 5. Birthdays and events for this second day of June already. It was on this date in 1835, P.T. Barnum and his circus began their first tour of the U.S. And on this date in 1896, Marconi patented the radio, this very thing you're listening to right now. On this date in 1928, Kraft Velveeta cheese was invented. In 1933, a pool was installed at the White House. We'll leave that one alone. On this date in 1941, Baseball Hall of Famer Lou Gehrig died at age 37 of a degenerative disease, more commonly known now as Lou Gehrig's disease. In 1979, what was the number one hit? It was Hot Stuff by Donna Summer. On this date in 2003, It's 5 o'clock Somewhere by Alan Jackson and Jimmy Buffett was released. And on this date in 2004, Ken Jennings began his 74-game winning streak on Jeopardy. Celebrity birthdays today include soccer star Abby Wambach is 46, actor Wentworth Miller, 54, Wayne Brady is 54, Bravo's Andy Cohen, 58, Kyle Petty is 66, Dana Carvey turns 71 today, Jerry Mathers, on Leave It to Beaver is 78, and Stacy Keach is 85 today. Here's Billy Ann on Light 106.7. 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

0: Light 106, Montreal's favorites. Checking some traffic problem highlights for you now. On the Met West, it's heavy traffic because of an earlier accident, so it's slow from Anjou to Papineau, then from Saint-Laurent to Dakari. On Laurent, auto route southbound, minor slowdown at the 640 through Saint-Thérèse. And on the 13th southbound, it's heavy from Dagenais down to the Bisson Bridge. Your weather forecast, mainly sunny and a high of 25 today with the UV index is going to, the UV index is high and there's going to be a lot of humidity in the air today. Currently, we're sitting at 11 degrees. Coming up at the top of the hour, Stacy will take a look at the news headlines. And then it's more of Montreal's light favorites on the other side of 7 o'clock.
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2: Good Tuesday morning, June 2nd. Sunshine and a high of 25 this afternoon. Right now it's 11. The dollar trading 72.21 cents U.S. I'm Stacey Englehart. A three-year-old child is in critical condition after a severe thunderstorm swept through the greater Montreal area Sunday. According to reports, the child was in an inflatable play structure that had blown away in a park in LaSalle. Paramedics arrived on scene and say they evaluated 11 people, sending six to hospital. One child is in critical condition. Over the weekend, Environment Canada issued severe thunderstorm warnings for the Montreal area. Across town, police and firefighters were called after a large tree collapsed on at least two parked cars. Provincial police are investigating after a masked white supremacist rally over the weekend sparked fierce political backlash. About 20 masked individuals gathered near the Shawinigan Cenotaph Saturday, holding a French banner that read, "I remember a white Quebec." The Sûreté du Québec confirmed that an active investigation is underway to determine if criminal charges will be laid. Alberta's premier hoping her new Quebec counterpart will be open to discussing an east-west energy corridor when they get together in Quebec City today and tomorrow. Danielle Smith is set to meet with Premier Christine Fréchette, with whom she's also expected to talk about trade, investment, and provincial autonomy. And the REM is modifying its summer schedule with late opening service on weekends due to maintenance work. Now, starting June 6th, that's on Saturday, the REM will open later on Saturdays and Sundays at 7:30, as well as on July 1st. Now, June 21st and 28th, the REM will open late at 12 p.m. The summer schedule also means no service on the automated light rail system on some select Sunday mornings. Light 106.7 Sports. Montreal's Félix Auger-Aliassime advanced to the quarterfinals of the French Open. He is the first Canadian to reach the final eight at all four Grand Slam tournaments. He's back on the court tomorrow. Canada beat Uzbekistan 2-0 in a men's international friendly in Edmonton Monday. Canada plays Ireland in a friendly in Montreal on Friday. Blue Jays were off yesterday. They're in Atlanta tonight, 7:15. And the NHL Stanley Cup Final gets started tonight. Vegas is in Carolina at 8 to start the series. Light 106.7 weather. Sunshine this afternoon, a high of 25. It falls to 12 tonight. Then tomorrow, sunny, a Humidex feeling almost 30. Right now, it's 11 degrees. 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

Montreal's favorites, Light 106.7. That was London Beat, and I've been thinking about you. I'm Gary Gamble on this second day of June. Here's what is known as National Rotisserie Chicken Day. It is also National Rocky Road Day, and I Love My Dentist Day. There you have it for this Tuesday, June 2nd, the 153rd day of the year. Average price of gas across our listening area today, according to GasBuddy.com, it comes in at, wow, $176.5. By the way, got something to say? 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That's 450-510-5106. 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Here's Walk Off the Earth on Light 106.7. I say

Light 106.7 with Toto in Africa. Good morning. I'm Gary Gamble taking a look at sports. Not a lot going on now that a lot of the playoffs are over. But, of course, the Stanley Cup Final begins tonight. Vegas at Carolina at 8 o'clock. Montreal's Félix Auger-Aliassime has advanced to the quarterfinals of the French Open with a 6-3, 7-5, 6-1 win over Toronto-born Chilean Alejandro Tabilo. Auger-Aliassime is the first Canadian to reach the Final Eight at all four Grand Slam tournaments. In other sports, Jonathan Osorio scored in the 58th minute and Jaden Nelson added an insurance marker 1 minute into second half stoppage time as Canada defeated Uzbekistan 2-0 in men's international friendly at Commonwealth Stadium in a rainy Edmonton last night. Canada will play Ireland in a pre-World Cup friendly here in Montreal on Friday. And in Major League Baseball, the Jays start a new series against Atlanta tonight. Game time is 7:15. And Renegade has opened as the 2-1 favorite at the 158th Belmont Stakes. And it was Kentucky Derby winner Golden Tempo is ranked at 9-2, third choice. Starts in the post position number 9. Here's Tokyo Rose from Idle Eyes on Light 106.7.

0: Light 106.7 with Idolize and Tokyo Rose. Good morning. I'm Gary Gamble, and we have a survey for you now. If you have a cat, according to Forbes Advisor, these are the most popular cat names. First of all, for male cats, the top five are Max, Simba, Oliver, Leo, and the number one name for a male cat, Milo. Female cats, top five names are Nala, number four, Lucy, number three, Lily, number two, Bella, and number one name for a female cat is Luna. There you have it. Taking a look now at some traffic problem highlights for you. It's very bright out there. It's kind of tough to see, but still a bit of a busy drive as usual on the Met West, selling from Anjou into Dakari. On the eastbound Trans-Canada, there's an accident just after Cavendish. On the eastbound 20, moving fairly well through Lachine. 20 westbound is just a minor slowdown through Ville-Saint-Pierre. In from the south shore, the Champlain Bridge is backing up just before the tracks. And, of course, at the LaFontaine Tunnel slows at Saint-Martin. So be aware of that this morning, and taking a look now at your weather forecast. It's going to be nice for the next few days. Today, mainly sunny with a high of 25, although a high UV index, get out the sunscreen, 7. Tonight, a few clouds and a low of 12. Now for tomorrow, Wednesday, hump day, sunny and a high of 28 with a humidex. It's going to feel like 29, and tomorrow's UV index will be very high at 8. Currently, it's 11 degrees, and stay with us for Taylor Swift coming up after a break on Light 106.7.
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Light 106.7, Montreal's favorites with Taylor Swift, who's got some new music on the way. All right, so with that, we have this. Of course, the World Cup is not that far away, but however, in Toronto, Ontario, police say they've arrested two men and seized more than 16,000 counterfeit soccer merchandise items ahead of the FIFA World Cup. They allege the suspects were supplying fake jerseys, hats, and flags from a warehouse to retail stores. So you're being reminded to only buy merchandise from trusted retailers. Updating your weather forecast, mainly sunny and a high of 25 today, UV index 7. Few clouds tonight and a low of 12. And for sunny tomorrow, sunny and a high of 28. Humidex, though, 29. Currently, it's climbed now to 13 degrees with AHA and Take On Me on Light 106.7.

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Entertainment news now. Reports are that Will Ferrell recently recorded a Simpsons short. The short features Will as Mr. Monopoly. The clip tells the origin of Mr. Monopoly and Mr. Burns and marks a collaboration with Monopoly Go. And Taylor Swift is dropping a new song for Toy Story 5. The song is called I Knew It, I Knew You. It's set for a June 5th release. The news comes after months of fan speculation that Taylor was somehow involved in that movie. And the cast of the Dutton Ranch claims snake wranglers caught 3,400 rattlesnakes on the set of their show over 8 months. Six snake wranglers were busy working full-time to make sure cast members Kelly Riley, Cole Hauser, and others never got bitten by these snakes. My goodness. And finally, reports are that Dwayne The Rock Johnson has released his first ever fragrance line for men and women. The fragrances are billed as luxury without the luxury markup because they cost only $40 per bottle. The Rock says, I wanted to create something that was high-end and luxury without feeling out of reach. There you have it. Right now, here's Seal and Kiss from a Rose on Light 106.7, Montreal's favorites.

0: Late 106.7, Montreal's favorites. Traffic problem highlights for you now. Eastbound Trans-Canada, slow at Cavendish. As you aboard DeCary South, that was due to an earlier accident. Northbound DeCary is heavy at Sherbrooke. On the Met West, it slows from L'Angelier to DeCary. In from about 13th South is St. Rose. Laurentian South is slow from 640 down to St. Martin. We have some delays on the Mercier Bridge on the 138 from the 207. And it's slow on the eastbound 20 in Lachine just before 32nd Avenue. Mainly sunny with a high today of 25. UV index is set at 7. Tonight a few clouds and a low of 12. Sunny and a high of 28 for Wednesday. With a humidex, it's going to feel like 29. And currently it is 13 degrees. Stay with us for the news headlines at the top of the hour. And Bon Jovi coming up after a break on Light 106.7.
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2: It's Tuesday, June 2nd. Good morning. Sunshine and warm again this afternoon. Right now it's 11. The dollar trading 72.20 cents U.S. I'm Stacy Englehart. A three-year-old child is in critical condition after a severe thunderstorm swept through the greater Montreal area Sunday. According to reports, the child was in an inflatable play structure that had blown away in a park in LaSalle. Paramedics arrived on scene and say they evaluated 11 people, sending six to hospital. One child is in critical condition. Over the weekend, Environment Canada issued severe thunderstorm warnings for the Montreal area. Across town, police and firefighters were called after a large tree collapsed on at least two parked cars. Provincial police are investigating after a masked white supremacist rally over the weekend sparked fierce political backlash. About 20 masked individuals gathered near the Shawinigan Cenotaph Saturday, holding a French banner that read, "I remember a white Quebec." The Sûreté du Québec confirmed that an active investigation is underway to determine if criminal charges will be laid. Alberta's premier hoping her new Quebec counterpart will be open to discussing an east-west energy corridor when they get together in Quebec City today and tomorrow. Danielle Smith is set to meet with Premier Christine Fréchette, with whom she's also expected to talk about trade, investment, and provincial autonomy. And the REM is modifying its summer schedule with late opening service on weekends due to maintenance work. Now, starting June 6th, that's on Saturday, the REM will open later on Saturdays and Sundays at 7:30, as well as on July 1st. Now, June 21st and 28th, the REM will open late at 12 p.m. The summer schedule also means no service on the automated light rail system on some select Sunday mornings. Light 106.7 Sports, Montreal's Félix Auger-Aliassime advanced to the quarterfinals of the French Open. He is the first Canadian to reach the final eight at all four Grand Slam tournaments. He's back on the court tomorrow. Canada beat Uzbekistan 2-0 in a men's international friendly in Edmonton Monday. Canada plays Ireland in a friendly in Montreal on Friday. Blue Jays were off yesterday. They're in Atlanta tonight, 7:15. And the NHL Stanley Cup Final gets started tonight. Vegas is in Carolina at 8 to start the series. Light 106.7 weather. Sunshine this afternoon, a high of 25. It falls to 12 tonight. And tomorrow, sunny, a Humidex feeling almost 30. Right now, it's 11 degrees. 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

Light 106.7, Montreal's favorites with orchestral maneuvers in the dark are easily more said by just saying OMD. And if you leave. Good morning, I'm Gary Gamble on the 2nd of June. 212 days remaining in the year. And today is National Rotisserie Chicken Day. It is also National Rocky Road Day. And it is I Love My Dentist Day. I'm going to keep you

Light 106.7, Montreal's favorites. I'm Gary Gamble. Good morning. If you're playing the lottery tonight, Lotto Max is up for $10 million, plus there are 10 $100,000 prizes available separately also. Lotto 649 gold ball for Wednesday is coming in at $10 million. Wow. We have a social media survey for you now. By Omni Calculator reveals that 66% of parents support a social media ban for children under 16. Other findings, 40% of parents believe social media has more negative effects than positive. 65% of parents say social media puts their children at risk of cyberbullying and harassment. And 56% of parents are worried about their children being exposed to deep fake content on social media. How true is that? Just a reminder also to join us for the 80s at 8, featuring the best music that defined an era. Weeknights, 8 p.m., the biggest hits of the 80s, only on Light 106.7. Temperature-wise, we're looking at a nice day today, sunny and a high of 25. Right now, it's 13 degrees with Cher and Believe on Light 106.7. Good morning.

0: Light 106.7, Montreal's favorites that we share and believe. In sports, here's what's going on. The Stanley Cup Final gets underway tonight. Vegas is at Carolina for an 8 p.m. start. Montreal's Félix Auger-Aliassime has advanced to the quarterfinals of the French Open with a 6-3, 7-5, 6 win over Toronto-born Chilean Alejandro Tabilo. Auger-Aliassime is the first Canadian to reach the final eight at all four Grand Slam tournaments. And also, the Jonathan Osorio scored in the 58th minute, and Jaden Nelson added an insurance marker 1 minute into the second half stoppages. Canada defeated Uzbekistan 2-0 in a men's international friendly that was held at a rainy stadium in Edmonton, Commonwealth Stadium. Now Canada will play Ireland in a pre-World Cup friendly here in Montreal on Friday. The Jays are in Toronto Blue Jays are in Atlanta tonight for a 7:15 start. And describing herself as a longtime Seattle sports fan, billionaire philanthropist, and updating your weather forecast for today, beautiful, sunny, and a high of 25, UV index 7, that's considered high. Tonight, a few clouds and a low of 12. And also tomorrow, sunny and a high of 28, humidex 29, UV index for tomorrow will be 8 or very high. Currently, we're sitting at 13 degrees. And stay with us for Daryl Hall and John Oates coming up.
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Flight 106.7, Montreal's favorites with Hall & Oates and Maneater. I'm Gary Gamble. Good morning. Got some stories now that are a little on the strange side. First of all, reports are that Snickers is giving away free candy for a year to people named Reese. People named Reese can claim their free candy on the Snickers website. Snickers is taking aim at its biggest peanut butter rival, Reese's. The first 100 who sign up win immediate rewards. 25 winners will receive a year of free candy. And roller coasters. Uh-oh. A roller coaster on a pier in Texas recently got stuck at the top of its tracks. A group of high school students were stuck 100 feet in the air for hours. Firefighters rescued them with a hook and ladder. No injuries were reported. The ride stopped because of a malfunction. Ooh. Back to the music. Lucala on Light 106.7, Montreal's favorites. Good morning.

Light 106.7 Montreal's favorites. That was Living in La Vida Loca from Ricky Martin. So today is June 2nd, and birthdays and events for this date. 1835, P.T. Barnum and his circus began their first tour of the U.S. And thankfully, it was on this date in 1896, Marconi patented the radio. In 1928, on this date, Kraft Velveeta cheese was invented. And on this date, in 1941, Baseball Hall of Famer Lou Gehrig died at age 37 of a degenerative disease known today as Lou Gehrig's disease. So what was the number one song in 1979 on this date? It was Donna Summer and Hot Stuff. And in 2003, being released, it's 5 O'Clock Somewhere from Alan Jackson and Jimmy Buffett. And Ken Jennings, in 2004 on this date, began his 74-game winning streak on Jeopardy. Celebrity birthdays include the following. Soccer star Abby Wambach is 46. Actor Wentworth Miller is 54. Wayne Brady is 54. Bravo's Andy Cohen turns 58. Kyle Petty is 66. Dana Carvey is 71 today. And Jerry Mathers, yes, the Beaver on Leave It to Beaver, is 78. And Stacy Keach is 85 years of age today. And Stacy Keach is also the voice of television's American Greed TV series. Here is Magic on Light 106.7. Good morning.

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0: 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Well, if you're a hot sauce lover, there is a hot sauce shortage that's occurring because of last year's hurricanes and a disease that has made Scotch bonnet peppers scarce. And so that is driving up costs. Some traffic problem highlights for you now. There was a stalled vehicle eastbound Trans-Canada just before the Dakari Circle, and that was causing some delays from Côte Vertu onto the eastbound 40. Eastbound Highway 23, Lachine is slow at 52nd Avenue. And northbound Dakari from Turcotte, slow and steady up to the Metropolitan. Your weather forecast, mainly sunny and a high of 25 today, UV index 7. And current temperature right now is 15 degrees. And your workday warm-up coming up at the top of the hour. Have a great day from all of us at Light 106.7.
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1: Light 106.7 weather, mainly sunny with a high of 25 today. We've got a high UV index of 7. Tonight, a few clouds and a low of 12. For tomorrow, Wednesday, sunny and a high of 28, but with a humidex, it'll feel like 29. And we have a humidex of 8, which is also considered very high. And that's a look at Light 106.7 weather.
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1: Light 106.7 weather, mainly sunny with a high of 25 today. We've got a high UV index of 7. Tonight, a few clouds and a low of 12. For tomorrow, Wednesday, sunny and a high of 28, but with a humidex, it'll feel like 29. And we have a humidex of 8, which is also considered very high. And that's a look at Light 106.7 weather.
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1: Light 106.7 weather, mainly sunny with a high of 25 today. We've got a high UV index of 7. Tonight, a few clouds and a low of 12. For tomorrow, Wednesday, sunny and a high of 28, but with a humidex, it'll feel like 29. And we have a humidex of 8, which is also considered very high. And that's a look at Light 106.7 weather.
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Dancing in a Dream on Light. It's Anna. Happy Tuesday. It's June 2nd, and we're being met today with a mix of sun and cloud. We're seeing highs into the 20s, and every day it seems to be getting warmer, which is so nice. We're less than 3 weeks away until summer, but who's counting? Not me, right? Every single day. Also, it's so funny. Do you ever have this happen to you where you get to somewhere, you're feeling okay about yourself, and then someone goes, oh, you look a little tired today. And then naturally you're like, yeah, you know what? I am feeling a little tired. And then any confidence you had went out the window because that happened to me this morning. So now I'm just going to lean into it. Yeah, I am feeling it a little bit today. The sunshine will help though. Oh my gosh, if this has happened to you too, I'm sorry, but know that we're in this together.

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Your favorite new favorites. And everything in between. All I wanna do is have some fun. Montreal's favorites. Light.

Going old school there with Janet Jackson, Escapade on Light 106.7. It's Anna Almeida. Happy Tuesday. We're seeing mainly sunny skies today, high of 24. And we'll have more weather for you, what you can expect tonight into tomorrow, coming up in just a few. And just wanted to mention Montreal Victoire. They continue to celebrate their Walter Cup victory, of course, as they should. They will meet with Prime Minister Mark Carney today in Ottawa around 12:30. So I cannot wait to see all the photos and the celebration. So again, congratulations to the ladies.

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1: Mainly sunny skies today, high of 24, dropping down to a low of 11 with a few clouds tonight, and tomorrow sunshine and high of 28.
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1: Jamie Fine, Elijah Woods there on Light with Ain't Easy. It's Ann Almeida. Happy Tuesday. And tonight is game one of the Stanley Cup final. Ah, yeah, we were so close. It almost was Montreal, the final Canadian team. We did make it far. We just didn't make it far enough. So tonight it's going to be Las Vegas Golden Knights. They're going to take on Carolina Hurricanes, and puck drops at 8 p.m.

on Desmond, Night Like This on Light. It's Anna. So we're about 10 days away from the kickoff to the FIFA World Cup. I can't wait. We know which players will represent Canada and take to the pitch when Canada plays Bosnia June 12th, our home opener. Not sold out, though. I don't know if that's a surprise or not, but there are still dozens of tickets available for that opening match. And prices for tickets are starting over $3,000. So I don't want to say that that could be the reason why they're not sold out, but I'm going to throw that out there anyways. You be the judge.

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1: Miles Smith, nice to meet you. It's Anna Almeida. You're listening to Light. Thanks for having me on. Happy Tuesday. So Toronto police, they have carried out the largest counterfeit soccer jersey seizure in Canadian history. So they were able to seize 16,000 fake jerseys and flags valued at $3.56 million. That is no joke. Following a fraud investigation. So two men have been arrested, and investigators allege that the suspects were actually supplying fake jerseys, hats, and flags from a warehouse in Mississauga, Ontario to retail stores. My gosh, what a bust though. Holy.

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1: Mainly sunny skies today, high of 24, dropping down to a low of 11 with a few clouds tonight, and tomorrow sunshine and high of 28.
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Nickelback Photograph on Light 106.7. It's Anna Almeida. And if you haven't really gone to a movie theater to catch a new release, know that you're not alone. I guess fewer Quebecers are actually headed to the movies these days. This according to new numbers from the Quebec Institute of Statistics. And it shows that theater attendance fell by 15%. So Quebec cinemas actually only brought in $127.6 million this year, down from $142.7 million in 2024. And the biggest movie so far that caught many attention in the province was a Minecraft movie. So at least some movies are still getting people's attention. But for me, it's mostly the movie popcorn. That's why I like going to

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Love You Like a Love Song on Light at Santa. And there are reports that Selena may be Taylor Swift's maid of honor. No confirmation. I guess we'll have to wait and see when the day comes. But as of right now, she is the front runner to be Taylor Swift's maid of honor. And Taylor, of course, making lots of buzz today. She is officially dropping a new song for Toy Story 5. The song is called I Knew It, I Knew It. And it is set for release this Friday, June 5th. So it's inspired by Jesse's journey in the new movie, and it will reference Jesse's past with the franchise, which is so sweet. And the news comes after fan speculation, and even the director said, no, Taylor has no part in the film. Yeah, they were lying. So yeah, we can expect some new music from Taylor coming out this Friday, June 5th. It's called I Knew It, I Knew It for Toy Story 5.

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1: Mainly sunny skies today, high of 24, dropping down to a low of 11 with a few clouds tonight, and tomorrow sunshine and high of 28.
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0: Picking it up, loving I'm living, so we turning up. 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
1: Ariana Grande on Light 106.7 with No Tears Left to Cry. It's Anna, and she is back with a new song and a music video. It's a little darker than what we're used to, a little moodier. The song is called Hate That I Made You Love Me, and it actually features actor Justin Long in the video. And some people are describing the video as a horror-style sort of storyline. But regardless, yes, it's a little darker than we are used to. She is back. She has a good song, and I love the lyrics, and of course,

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Shut up and dance. On Light, it's Anna. What a great pick-me-up song. Gets you going on a Tuesday. So I just wanted to let you know about this woman. She's in the U.S. and she's looking for love and she's doing it a little differently. She's not going on the app. She's actually going to Whole Foods, and that is where she hopes to meet her man. She posted the video on TikTok announcing the time that she was going to be at Whole Foods and says she'll be in the ground beef and rice section at 3 p.m. And if you are the kind of man she is looking for, which she described her perfect man, she is looking for someone with a net worth in $100 million range. You have to be at least 6'8 and exceptionally sexy, and I expect to meet you there. So obviously it's a joke, but still, you just never know. Maybe Mr. Right will show up and meet her in the ground beef and rice section. Crazier things have happened, right? Love.

Long As You Love Me by the Backstreet Boys on Light. I don't think I'll ever get sick of that song. It's Anna Almeida. Happy Tuesday. So I just wanted to let you know about an Indian man who has earned himself a Guinness World Record for the largest collection of paper cups. The 57-year-old, his name is Sunil Joseph, and he holds the record with 858 paper cups from 31 countries. This according to Guinness World Records. So the total was verified back in December. He said his fascination with collecting cups, paper cups, started when he was a child. So, I mean, at least he's an easy person to buy a gift for. Just get him a paper cup. Done. Tonight.

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2: Mainly sunny skies today, high of 24, dropping down to a low of 11 with a few clouds tonight, and tomorrow sunshine and high of 28.
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1: Rev, control, alt, delete on Light 106.7. It's Anna and Richard. He does this thing called the 80s at 8. Every weeknight here on Light 106.7, he takes you down memory lane, plays the best songs from the 80s. And the 80s were just such a fun decade. Everything was just so loud and so much fun. Enthusiasm, the clothing, the acid wash. Oh my gosh, those jeans. And yeah, let's say you can't wait until 8 o'clock. Again, highly recommend you tune in. I'm going to play you one of the songs from the 80s that were such a big hit. It's from a little movie called Dirty Dancing. Here's Hungry Eyes now on Light 106.7.

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3: This ain't no disco. 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

Sheryl Crow, All I Want to Do on Light. It's Anna. And Bruno Mars just finished 5 sold-out shows recently in Toronto. And during one of his Toronto shows, an Ottawa couple actually got engaged. So Mark waited until Bruno sang Marry You. And during the performance, he popped the question to his girlfriend, Caitlin, produced the ring. And of course, she said yes. So big congratulations going out to them. And here's Bruno now with I Just Might on Light.

0: 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That's excellent singing.
1: Light weather update.
2: Mainly sunny skies today, high of 24, dropping down to a low of 11 with a few clouds tonight, and tomorrow sunshine and high of 28.
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Sean Mendes stitches on Light 106.7. It's Anna Almeida. They say that tattoos are forever, so you should probably think about what you're going to put on your body so you don't have any regrets later. Something J-Lo has run into. So she actually had covered up the infinity tattoo she dedicated to her ex-husband, Ben Affleck. So now the new tattoo hides his initials within the new design. So clever, Jennifer. And here she is now with Love Don't Cost a Thing on Light 106.7.

Pit Bungalow. I'm Light. It's Anna. Happy Tuesday. Hope the day's treating you well. So anytime you started at a new position, of course, you aspire to climb the ladder, get to the next role, make more money, and get that promotion, right? It looks like that might be a thing of the past. A new study actually shows that burnt out, stressed employees are actually turning down higher paying promotions because they don't want to deal with the added stress and anxiety that comes with the role. This according to a survey done by AI career tool Kick Resume. So they found that 80% of employees feel that their jobs are responsible for their poor mental health, and almost 40% of respondents actually have quit a job because of it. So people are now prioritizing their mental health and well-being over a promotion at work.

Rosier, Too Sweet on Light at Santa, and Amazon has officially revealed their dates for Prime Day 2026. The annual shopping event will run from June 23rd to June 26th of this month, and it is expected to be one of the company's biggest shopping events of the year.

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2: Mainly sunny skies today, high of 24, dropping down to a low of 11 with a few clouds tonight, and tomorrow sunshine and high of 28.
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Mackenzie Porter, These Days on Light 106.7. It's Anna, and if you've been out driving and noticed that the roads look terrible, you are right. More than 50% of Quebec roads are now in poor condition as a maintenance deficit nears $30 billion. So that's not good. According to a coalition of industry groups, researchers, business organizations, and road user representatives.

Katy Perry, last Friday night online. It's Anna Almeida, and we are coming to the end of another school year. And if you have a child that's graduating, parents, I'm thinking of you. Oh my gosh, it would be so hard to let them go off and spread their wings. So yeah, it is an emotional time, a special time, of course. And also with the school year coming to an end, grades. How important are good grades? Are they important enough that you would actually maybe reward them with something? The reason I ask, a new survey by YouGov reveals that 37% of parents think it's a good idea to give their children money as a reward for getting good grades. So do you agree with that? Do you agree that's setting them up for something positive, something for them to look forward to if they got good grades? 18% of parents say it's a bad idea, and 39% say they're impartial. It's neither good or bad. But yeah, I'd love to hear from you. So according to this, 37% of parents, they think it's a good idea to give kids money as a reward for getting good grades.

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1: Mainly sunny skies today, high of 24, dropping down to a low of 11 with a few clouds tonight, and tomorrow sunshine and high of 28.
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Dua Lipa levitating on Light 106.7, and Dua actually shared some beautiful photos of her wedding day. She got married over the weekend in a civil ceremony in London, and she wore a gorgeous custom skirt suit with an oversized hat, some white gloves, a pair of white high heels, and a gorgeous necklace. And she just looks so happy in the photos. I mean, of course, it's her wedding day. But if you are a bride and looking for some bridal inspiration, highly recommend you check out her photos.

Viva la vida on light. It's Anna. Happy Tuesday. So this is a collaboration I didn't see coming, and I wonder if it will work. You tell me. Beaver Tails and Kraft Dinner are teaming up for two exclusive menu items. They are the KD Takeover Beaver Dog, which is an all-beef hot dog wrapped in a beaver tail pastry topped with Kraft Dinner and finished with ketchup. And the other is the KD Takeover Poutine, and it is loaded with poutine topped with creamy Kraft Dinner, crispy bacon, and chives. That doesn't sound too bad. Okay, I'll

Tonight is Anna, and The Rock, Dwayne The Rock Johnson, is getting into the fragrance industry. He's releasing his very own line for both men and women. So now we'll be able to smell like The Rock. Somewhat. Anyways, it's being described as luxury without the luxury markup. That was the goal for him. So bottles are said to be around $40. The Rock says that the right fragrance changes your energy the second you put it on. So he really hopes that that will happen when we put on his fragrance. And when he asks, do you smell what The Rock is cooking? We can actually say, yeah, man, have a smell yourself.

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1: Mainly sunny skies today, high of 24, dropping down to a low of 11 with a few clouds tonight, and tomorrow sunshine and high of 28.
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Sean Desmond and Jamie Fine with their song Body on Light 106.7. It's Anna, and we're about 10 days away from the start of the FIFA World Cup. Quebec will once again have a strong presence on Team Canada. Six players from the province have been named to the team, which is super exciting. And if you're thinking about going and checking out the game, you can. There are tickets available. However, they're still at over $3,000. They're not sold out. And $3,000, that is the price tag for one ticket to see the opening match of the FIFA World Cup between Canada and Bosnia. So, yeah, they're wondering why it's not sold out. But if you're starting at $3,000, just seems like a lot. Just throwing that out there. Little

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Goo Goo Dolls with Iris on Light at Santa. Imagine being at your wedding and they're up on stage performing that song for you, your first dance. Wouldn't that be a dream? So that is what Goo Goo Dolls frontman actually offered up to Taylor Swift and Travis Kelce. He said that he'd be happy to perform at their wedding if they were to ask him. Imagine, my gosh. And keeping with Taylor Swift, she is officially dropping a new song for Toy Story 5. The song is called I Knew You, and it's set for release this Friday, June 5th. So pretty exciting. And the track, in case you're wondering, is inspired by Jesse's story. So yeah, very sweet. So Taylor Swift, new song this Friday for Toy Story 5.

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1: Mainly sunny skies today, high of 24, dropping down to a low of 11 with a few clouds tonight, and tomorrow sunshine and high of 28.
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Luke Halla, hotter now on Light 106.7. It's Anna Almeida. By chance, is your name Reese? If so, listen to this. Geekspin says that Snickers is giving away free candy for a year to people named Reese. So if this is your name, listen up. People named Reese can claim their free candy on the Snickers website. Snickers is taking aim, of course, at its biggest peanut butter rival, Reese. So the first 100 who sign up win immediate rewards, which is awesome. And 25 winners will actually receive a year of free candy. So if your name is Reese, head over to Snickers website and claim your prize.

Good afternoon, Dave Grillin here on Light. Hands up if you feel guilty for leaving your pet behind as you went off to work or running out to do errands. And, oh, I did that today. Normally, she always has company, but there's a brief moment, about 20 minutes or an hour, where she's going to be on her own, and she could sense it when I was leaving. Well, I often wonder, a lot of people wonder, what are your pets thinking? This survey, they wanted to know if they could find out what their pets were thinking, what they really wanted to know, and what question they would ask them if they could answer was, are you happy? Oh, I think that's so sweet. We all want our pets to be happy, and whether it's missing us or getting treats or getting walks and lots of cuddles. And now this, I think this in particular, probably for dog, and speaking as a dog lover and a cat lover, but it's different, right? I mean, if I were to ask my cat the same thing, probably be like, whatever, buddy,

Huntrix Golden on Light. Dave Krillman here. If you know me, you know I'm a fair weather kind of guy. Actually, that's not true now that I think about it. I love storms. I like active weather. I like all sorts of extremes. But I am loving this temperature. This is what I think of all year, is just sunshine and perfect temperature. You don't have to think about it, worry about it, whatever. You can just be. And it seems to have taken a long time, but I'm just digging it right now.

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1: Mainly sunny skies today, high of 24, dropping down to a low of 11 with a few clouds tonight, and tomorrow sunshine and high of 28.
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Ajit Jordan, Waves of Blue on Light 106.7. Dave Krillman here, looking ahead on the calendar. Now, we're looking ahead to next month. We're already in June. Saturday, July 4th is the West Island Blues Festival. 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Again, it's July 4th.

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Jason Mraz, I'm yours on Light. Dave Crimmin here. Recently, Bon Jovi told People magazine that his hair was more popular than he was when he was starting out. He said, quote, "My hair was very famous, but you know what? Bono had a mullet. I never had a mullet. Mel Gibson had a mullet. I was more like Cousin It. I just had a big ball of hair. Fortunately," he says, "I still have it. There's no weave in there, baby."

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1: Mainly sunny skies today, high of 24, dropping down to a low of 11 with a few clouds tonight, and tomorrow sunshine and high of 28.
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Taylor Swift, Cruel Summer on Light 106.7. Dave Crowan here. A moment ago, I was mentioning the Blues Festival, West Island Blues Festival, coming up July 4th. You want to find out what's happening in the region? 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

Gwen Stefani on Light. Dave Krillman here. Coming up July 3rd, Madonna's newest album comes out, Confessions 2. It's a follow-up to Confessions on a Dance Floor 1 back in 2005, and she goes back and explores dance and electronic music. Should be very cool. July 3rd for Madonna's latest.

New Radicals online. Dave Grillman here. So you're already thinking about dinner. What's for dinner? Oh, I haven't even thought about it. Actually, I start thinking about it at breakfast. And I think about it because I might have to pick something up on the way home. Yeah, I eat a little later now, but still enjoy. And a lot of people are thinking that their repertoire is kind of bland when it comes to their meals. Just under half feel their food is bland, needs spicing up. 6 out of 10, they crave more diverse seasonings. About half of respondents say they consider themselves adventurous eaters, and they'd be more inclined to try new restaurants or cuisine based off recommendation from close friends and family. So you're looking for something new, something exciting to try? Well, yeah, just Google, ask your friends, whatever. But yeah, I'm in that boat too. I like to keep things fresh.

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1: Your clouds tonight, a low of 10. Tomorrow, sunshine and 27. Clear tomorrow night and 13. And Thursday, sunny and 29.
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Your favorite new favorites. It's me. Hi, I'm the problem, it's me. And everything in between. And then I saw her face. 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

Got Wes King of Wishful Thinking, Dave Krillman here. You know, my kids are a little bit older now. Well, let's face it, they're basically adults. But I do remember when they were little and running around in handfuls and you can't take your eyes off them. And I know if you're in that position, I know you probably need a break right now, right? You just want a 2-minute breather, whether you go hide in the washroom for a minute and a half and you know they're safe because they're right there at the door. But what about this? Some parenting hacks. 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That's brilliant.

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1: A few clouds tonight, a low of 10. Tomorrow, sunshine and 27. Clear tomorrow night and 13. And Thursday, sunny and 29.
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Dave Creelman here. 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

Carly Rae Jepsen, Call Me Maybe on Light. Dave Krillman here with a pop quiz question. Something to think about and consider over the next 10 minutes or so. How about this? 7 in 10 think this about their partner. They believe this to be true. What do you think it is? 70% of us believe this to be true about our partner. Give it some thought and I'll have the answer for you coming up.

Benson Boone, mystical, magical, and light. Dave Grillin here. A moment ago, I posed a pop quiz question asking you your thoughts about this. 70% of us believe this to be true about our partner. What is it? Well, would you believe that we think they have selective hearing? And yes, stereotypically, men seem to suffer from it more than women, according to popular opinion. Thanks for playing along today.

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1: A few clouds tonight, a low of 10. Tomorrow, sunshine and 27. Clear tomorrow night and 13. And Thursday, sunny and 29.
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Katy Perry, Teenage Dream. Dave Creelman here on Light. I came across some mottos that people live by and thought I'd share these with you and see if any of these resonate. How about this? If at first you don't succeed, destroy all evidence that you tried. Or a conscience is what hurts when all your other parts feel so good. Oh, yeah. The hardness of the butter is proportional to the softness of the bread. And I like this one, too. If you must choose between two evils, pick the one you never tried before.

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2: Few clouds tonight, a low of 10. Tomorrow, sunshine and 27. Clear tomorrow night and 13. And Thursday, sunny and 29.
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Justin Timberlake mirrors on Light 106.7. Rod Stewart, a busy guy, constantly on the move. Well, he's playing in Las Vegas, or he's meant to be. Had to cancel a show the other night, last minute, due to a doctor's order saying, rest your throat, rest your voice. So he's doing that for now. He's coming to Niagara Falls, Falls View, August 4th, and then he's all over the place, Europe and back in North America. Busy, busy guy.

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Maroon 5, payphone. Good luck finding one these days. Dave Freeman here. Well, we're getting into the heart of wedding season. Sure, June, July, August. Got to be the busiest time of year for brides and bridesmaids and grooms to say I do's. You know, in this survey of single people, just over half of single men and 4 out of 10 single women say when they get married, they will have the traditional phrase to honor and obey in their ceremony. Yeah, it's tradition, I suppose. And some people just keep it because of that. I think a simpler clause would be, well, if you will, I will.

train drops Jupiter on light. Dave Krimelnir. It's amazing how fast technology has changed in the last 2 years, 5 years, 10 years, 15 years. You name it. It just keeps evolving. Amazing. Here's some skills that we no longer need, according to this, depending on your age range. I mean, some of these might even be totally foreign to you. Never heard of them. How to burn a CD. Remember how to do that? This is mostly, I think, for Gen Xers. Memorizing phone numbers. All that went out the window along. As soon as the cell phone came, yeah, especially smartphones, where I have no idea what my wife's phone number is, but I can remember childhood friends' phone numbers and my childhood number because I had to dial it and remember it. Installing software using floppy disks. Navigating a TV guide. Channel to see what's on next. Never mind that. How about the paper TV guide? Okay, that's another generation. Transferring songs to an MP3 player. Man, everything. It's amazing, I think, how things have changed and how they continue to change so quickly. Knowing how to send a fax. A what?

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Well, now that the Habs are out, are you still following the NHL? You're watching the rest of the playoffs. Game one of the finals gets underway tonight. Vegas Golden Knights at Carolina Hurricanes. Now, if you are still watching, who are you cheering for? Usually, I will cheer for the team who's playing against the team that just beat us. That's usually what I do, but I have no real skin in the game. I'm just, I'll enjoy it, but it's good hockey, but I just don't have a preference.

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TLC Waterfalls on Light. Dave Creelman here. I think we'll call this segment, Tell Me It's Not Just Me, and that I'm not crazy, or perhaps maybe I am. This is all about habits or superstitions, or maybe it's OCD. And some people stated some things that they do all the time. One person said that every time I fly a commercial airplane, I touch the outside of the plane as I'm boarding. I've done that too. I think that's a flying the pilot thing. Pilots do that too. When I lock my car with a remote, I have to hear it beep twice in quick succession. If there's too long between both beeps, I have to double lock again until it sounds right. How about this? Whenever I power lock my car, I have to walk around and check all the doors just to make sure they're locked. I don't think that's superstition. I think that's more OCD. I had a conversation with friends years ago. We were away at a beach resort, and we're all wading in the water, and we started talking about this, and my friend said, oh, yeah, my wife, she never worries about anything. The door's locked, the light's on, the whatever, whatever, and they don't worry about it at all, but I do. And I said, yeah, me too. I said, you know why they don't worry about it? Because they know we will.

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And your host, Richard Huskisson. It's coming up once again.

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